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When I hear your voice,

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They were laughing at me. Said another music. After a while, I went back home, like a good man should. Put my hands in my pocket and got my key out and unlocked the door. And there stand my wife, she was crying, said another music. The little girl was jumping up in the floor. She was patting her hands together, and she was batting her eyes, and she was looking straight at me. And she was saying, and she was saying, and she was saying, and she was saying, Muddy Waters, it's another mew, it's

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Just enough to hurt, but not bad enough to die. He made it back home and rounded up about 60 of his boys. Just enough to make him feel like a man. A few days later, when the assault trial against him was set, he came back with 60 heavily armed character witnesses.

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After all, they was just desperate half-breeds.

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When there was a pain that you never had. 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And it worries you until you go to sleep. 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And it's giving you nothing but the midnight creeps. 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And then when you get back there, he got another woman laying up in your happy home. 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Cause if you didn't love him, you didn't have no right to start. And that's what balls him up. And he holler at you every once in a while.

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But a club like this, people sitting back, relaxing, you know, and having their juice, I guess. I don't know what else you got under the table. But you had to hear the music, and I'm not going to kill you, drums, because I know. But when you're playing in these nightclubs where they're selling booze and they're walking the floor, they want to boogie. You know, so you got to turn it up loud. So you don't do your side man ears, so you ain't going to be heard. So I got to turn mine up to be heard. But this way I can control it, you know, like I want to do it, you understand? Now keep them harmonica quiet because you know, you confuse me, you know? I'm hearing you and myself too, and you out of key. You ain't in key with me. You in key, but you ain't in key with me. I'm in A, what are you in?

This is a sad, sad song. I shouldn't do it. Do y'all like sad songs? But you tell me. I don't know. Do it get to you when I play sad blues like this? If you want to hear it, I'll play. If not, I'll play something else. It's really sad. Called TV Sheets.

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I've been here. A TB war. For a long, long time. Look at yon. Line around the hospital, I can see the dead wagon hauling away the TB sheets. I've been here. How much? The TB ward, TB ward. For a long, long time. I'm getting weak. Looking out the window, I see the sunlight, you see the sunlight. I wonder will I walk the streets again? I'm getting weak every day. I see the dead wagon, hauling away the TB sheets. I got a feeling it won't be long. They're gonna haul away my TB sheets too.

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I called the nurse. 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She walked away. I called her back, I called the nurse again. The nurse, bring me the doctor, call the doctor. Tell him to come here quick. The doctor? Will I ever walk the streets again? That's what I asked him. Will I walk the streets and see the sunlight, sunlight? Once again. He looked at me. Shook his head, shook his head. He walked away, walked away. And then I know. And then I know that I know. It won't be long, won't be long. We'll haul away.

0: You like those people out there? 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Is you glad to be in London tonight? 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No, you ain't. Oh, you really? You like the little girl out there? Well, tell her that you like her. Say, hey, baby, I like you. Oh, don't do that.
1: Yeah?
0: How about a horse at that girl one time for a mile? Say, hey, baby. Everything gonna be all right? All right, let me hear you play some blues now.

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0: 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It looked like you ought to give me a breather sometime. Yeah, now that's right. I said that. I'm gonna stop playing my guitar. 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
1: The thing!

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0: Good evening, ladies and gentlemen, and welcome to the Coconut Grove. Tonight we present those fabulous ABC recording artists, Bobby Bland and B.B. 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
1: You ready, Bob?
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She was my girlfriend or nothing like that, but fact of the business, my wife, you know, would think them things. And anybody that's close together, they would feel like that, you know. But I was trying to make it so I could have a friend. And Jicky Mary, she was my friend. 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Hey, yeah, that's right. Yeah, and I love her for it because it's like it's about it. A dollar ain't good as a friend. Because you can take your dollar, and if you ain't got no friend, you ain't got nowhere that that dollar will spend. Because nobody want it. They'll even put you out to police. Yeah. See, you can't come in here. You're the wrong doer, you know what I mean? You got plenty of money, but it won't spend. And it's easy to look into. I'd be the same way if I had a place and you would come to my place and do wrong at all time. I'd tell you don't come back no more. But if you do wrong here, you're going to do wrong some other place. Rest of the people, they will do you the same way, you know. So therefore, you just have to toughen up and get you a friend because a friend is better than a dollar. Right. Because you can meet a friend where a dollar won't spend. Amen. 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

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That piano player have lose his mind. Pine Top have lose his mind. Ladies and gentlemen, so on this show, which is the second show of the night, we do two shows every time we come out here. He will not let me do one show to go home like a gentleman. That young man played bass and sang. Calvin Jones, a killer. Give him a nice round of applause. The whole band crazy. This scared me. This guy here play a guitar and a good one and sing too. Bob McCullough. Oh boy, you haven't heard this guy on the end sing and play his guitar. He called himself Mr. Cool. Guitar Junior playing guitar with him. I can't understand this hot player. He looks like he should be driving one of them big Mark Foles. And he only playing a little old 10 hole hop. Jerry Pornard. You just take my money. The drummer that works with me, he's been working with me for off and on 17 years. He played like he feels. If he don't want to play for me, he don't play. But tonight he's playing for me. Willie Big God Smith on drum. Boy, that piano player is a killer. He don't care what he do to the piano. He just drive it wild. And can sing like a bird. The great Pine Top Pumpkin on piano.

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And you know, when that day comes, you should pass away. I hate to do some of these things sometimes, but this is what happened. 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He never will be replaced.

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Get me right. All right, they go down the coal mine. The boys had got paid off having a little game. Money all over the floor. Stagger Lee and his partner got himself placed. It says, hey, boys. They said, yeah. So what if old Stagger Lee and them must walk in here? One guy, bit of the line, had stole his studs and hat. And he thought everything was all right. Didn't make any difference if it was bit of the line. He picked up a .44. He says, ah. Says, Stagger Lee's gun won't shoot a bit harder than this. About this time, Stagger Lee's partner knocked his hat off with a bullet. See, he got his nerve, he dropped his gun. This guy, he has a wife and two children. He comes begging, please don't take my life. I got two little babies and a darling, loving wife. Oh, yeah? Another guy went to take it up, you see? See what I mean? He reached for his gun. Bullet sended him right between the eyes. All right, that settled him. And when they got the money and was going on, Stag's partner was crying. He says, oh, you got weak. He said, no, I'm not weak. Yes, you are. Says, you're crying because you killed that man. He said, no. He said, I'm not crying because I killed that man. He said, yes, you are. I said, well, what are you crying about? He said, I missed my shot. Hit him between the eyes, and he intended to hit him right in that right eye.

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On the right. 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The water's moving. 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

Good evening, ladies and gentlemen. 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See, I've been gone from my wife 2 weeks, and that made me have the blues today. Yeah. That's the reason that I'm fixing to sing nothing but the blues right now. And it's going to be blues that I sing. 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
1: Not a big joke right now.
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1: Now you know the Jack of Diamonds taught the Queen of Spades. 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

0: 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Yes, I got a gambling woman, Lightning Hawkins.
1: Yes, I know you.
0: Yes, she goes out and gamble all the time.
1: Sure.
0: She said, son, I didn't win much money, but I think I'll

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And my past wasn't bad, but it wasn't bad enough to make Brownie want to forget. Bessie Smith died from the want of attention. She made a record of this song I'm going to tell you about. Big Bill Bruiser made one. Lonnie Johnson did it too. John Lee Hooker. T-Bone Walker. Muddy Waters. So many more I can talk. We're all from the same neck of the woods. Just because that backwater was rising, that's why she died. And little is being said about it, I want you to know that water still rises today. That's what made me leave my home. And I'm here to tell about

그리워합니다. 맞아. 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It made me wonder. I began to wonder.

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I began to think about creed, color, kind, didn't matter. Just to think that somebody cared, and I saw a little boat coming to my window. Teardrops, happiness can make you cry too. But I didn't worry about that. They throwed my clothes in and the boat started rolling along. And I realized I was going to safety. That's why I'm here tonight. What'd you say? People, they rowed a little boat just about 5 miles across the pond. Oh, Lord. People, you know, they rowed a little boat

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The best of friends have to part sometimes. We don't use the word goodbye because there's nothing good about it. But if you want to go someplace and you don't have no money, I want to tell you how to get there, because that's what we've been doing for a lifetime. Two little simple words. Walk on. Chapman Jack Dupree on piano, Dixon on bass, James on the drums, and we're going to leave together, keep the faith. Everything is all right.

I'd like to tell you a little story. This is about a country boy from down home. This young man have never been north before. I want you to listen to me now. I've got something to tell you. He heard about Chicago. He worked hard all the year, made all of that money, $800. After he gathered his crop, he called his cousin in Chicago. And he said, "Cousin, I'm on my way." He'd picked all of that cotton. I said, "This is about a country boy like myself, B.B. King, you know." So when he get to Chicago, his cousin meet him and bring him out to the club. He said, "Set him up, cuz is paying for it." Had all the go-go girls sitting out waiting on him. They carried him downtown and put him up in one of the plush hotels. They brought him back out and said, "Set him up, cuz is paying for it." His money got a little lighter. They moved him out from the Loop and brought him down to Roberts. And then he said, "Set him up, cuz is paying for it." And then the $800, being more money than my man had ever had, began to run out. Then they moved him out and put him down to the Persian. And then, ladies and gentlemen, the go-go girls was getting fewer. His friends was fewer. All his buddies had started passing him on the other side of the street. And then it happened, all his money was gone. And my man only knew one thing to do. It was getting cold then, like it is today. You know what I'm talking about. He went down to the railroad yard. And one of the few ladies that had helped him to spend his money came by to see him. And she said, "You fool. You fool. I wouldn't have spent your money, but the rest of them was spending your money, so I decided to spend my portion too, you know." But ladies, God bless them, wonderful something, aren't they? They always like to feel like they're needed. And she knew my man needed a bath. He'd gotten sick. He's laying down there under the boxcar. Couldn't read so well. So you know, if he couldn't read so well, he couldn't write too well. You know what I'm talking about? So this is a letter back down home. I know what I'm talking about. It go like this. "I've had my fun. Whoa, if I don't get well,

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She's getting nervous. Good morning, miss. Thank you, thank you, thank you. A little late, but we gonna take care of business. 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

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I record with Scrapper Blackwell and I put some LPs out. Maybe some of you people have it. Champ Jack Dupree sing Leroy Carr. So I'd like to sing you Blues for Sunrise that I made from Leroy Carr.

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1: Can you whisper? Let's make this one and get out of here.
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Now hear the way the blues go. It jump on you early in the morning, and it worries you until you go to sleep. Then after you go to sleep, you get to dreaming them old bad dreams, and it's giving you nothing but the midnight creeps. That's just like if you leave your husband and just merely carrying on. And then when you get back there, he got another woman laying up in your happy home. 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

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He got the blues. 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Yeah. 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That's her boyfriend, that is, you know. And he just bought a brand new GTO. 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And go around the corner to the soda fountain. 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You know what I mean? And she get ready to go out this particular night, and her mother said, "Daughter, you was just out last night. 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That's too many nights in a row." 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She got the blues. That's what's wrong with her. Some people call them the reds, the pinks. When you get through, it's the old-fashioned country blues. That's right. Now, I ain't seen my main squeeze and 10 long weeks today. You know I got the blues. Can you dig it?

0: Hey, but wait, I don't think you're with me. Let's everybody get a thing going right here. Yes, yes. Can you feel it?
1: Yes.
0: I can hear you. Can you feel it?
1: Yes.
0: Yes, yes. Sounds awful good. Keep it right there, children. Keep it right there. The blues. And when you're doing the blues, they're so strong, that's the reason they name, they call them blues power. Yeah. And would you believe I invented blues power? Can you dig the blues power? Let everybody say yeah. Say it again, say yeah.

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I want a hot dog.

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I used to sing spirituals and I thought that this was the thing that I wanted to do. But somehow or other, when I went in the army, I picked up on Lucille, started singing the blues. 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I mean when things are bad with me, I can always, you know, depend on Lucille. 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

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I pick up Lucille, and it bring out those funny sounds that sound good to me, you know. 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Look out. 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

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But Lucille don't want to play nothing but the blues. I think I'm pretty glad about that. 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

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But I can get a little Frank, Sammy, little Ray Charles. 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

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Lucille have practically saved my life 2 or 3 times. 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I remember once I was in an automobile accident, and when the car stopped turning over, it fell over on Lucille, and it held it up off of me, really, it held it up off of me. 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

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She'd been gone 24 hours, and that's 23 hours too long. 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

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I sent a special delivery. I sent a telegram. 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Been gone 24 hours, but that's 23 hours too long.

might have been a coming out spring. 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

People like smoking reefer. Some like doing cocaine. But I like making love early in the morning.

Every moment, Pepper Cambridge is on my team. I'm not a friend on my neck, don't they?

Biscuit Club presents Sonny Boy Williamson and his King Biscuit Entertainers each day, Monday through Friday. Now, friends, the King Biscuit Entertainers want to play your favorite song, so you can have a special request. Just write it down on a postcard or letter and mail it to King Biscuit Time, Post Office Box 409, Helena, Arkansas. Sonny Boy has just returned from a tour overseas where he played for the armed services in night spots of London, Paris, Rome, Berlin, and many other cities in Europe. So to get a show on the road, here he is, the man with the spike-toed shoes, your favorite radio entertainer, the king of the harmonica, Sonny Boy Williamson in person. For the first number today that Sonny Boy will play will be V8 Ford.

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0: letter back to me. Oh, yeah!
1: Coming up called Right Now. 11:45, phone began to ring. I heard my baby say, don't even call my name right now. I mean right now. I don't mean after why. Talking about right now. Every time you phone make me feel so bad. I got on something. I know that I don't fit to have it now, but

0: All right. Now, ladies and gentlemen, just before you come on, after you come off, you let me come back on. What say, huh? Put it down like it's supposed to be.
1: She has friends at the back to make up delicious cornbread. You've got to have the best cornmeal. All good cooks know this. It's a very simple job to turn out piping hot cornbread dishes when you use famous Sunny Boy meal. Give the plain of the new cornmeal mix. Just read the recipes on the
0: back
1: of any 2-pound, 5-pound, or 10-pound bag.
0: Come
1: of
0: on,
1: Sunny
0: go
1: Boy
0: with
1: meal
0: me.
1: And
0: same,
1: take out the one you
0: on,
1: like
0: in
1: best.
0: The same beat.
1: Start
0: same
1: mixing
0: beat.
1: And baking. Yes, we'll guarantee.
0: Now we do it in 8. We do it in 8, so I want to change the theme song.
1: Come on. So why not pick up a bag of Sunny Boy meal today and see for yourself the delicious cornbread dishes you can bake up. Just be sure you have Sunny Boy meal, either the plain or the new cornbread mix. And here we go with Sunny Boy and come go with me.
0: That's before we do this number, ladies and gentlemen. Tonight, the big night in Greenwood, Mississippi. Don't forget that. Yes, sir. We'll be in Greenwood, Mississippi tonight. And I got swell. I don't try to meet me there. 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